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1: Well, this car is automatic, systematic, hydromatic. Why, it's greased lightning.

0: no tenía que envidiarle nada a esa banda, pero le rindió homenaje en este tema. Like a Rolling Stone, Bob Dylan.
1: Once upon a time you dressed so fine, threw the bumps of dime in your prime. Then you, people call, say beware doll, you're bound to fall, you thought they were all.

I'm just not sure my heart is working, and yours is beating double time. Deep down you know I ain't even worth it. It's not enough, babe, all I do is make you cry.